Lost on misconstrued, but I'll repeat myself. At the risk of being cruel, there must be 50 ways to leave your lover. 50 ways to leave your lover.

Dragon Slayer, a fantasy adventure where you become a valiant knight on a quest to rescue the fair princess from the clutches of an evil dragon. Dragon Slayer,

dragon's lair. You control the actions of a daring adventurer finding his way through the castle of a dark wizard who has enchanted it with treacherous monsters and obstacles. Dragon's lair.

mysterious caverns below the castle, your odyssey continues against the awesome forces that oppose your efforts to reach the dragon's lair. Lead on, adventurer. Your quest awaits.

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I rose, I suppose what you doing with your nose in a white, ain't nobody business but your own. 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

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I must admit, you broke my heart. The awful truth, it's really sad. I must admit.

You had the cards, I must admit. You were awful smart. The awful truth is awful sad, I must admit. I was awful